0: night long. Nostalgie.
1: 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It ain't no country club either.

0: 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And you let her go.
1: Nostalgie.
2: All night long.

0: Before you go, there's something I want you to have.
1: Oh, it's beautiful. But wait a minute, isn't this...
0: Yeah, yes it is.
1: But I thought the old lady dropped it into the ocean in the air.
0: Well, baby, I went down and got it for you.

0: Well, Bobby, we're just getting started.
1: Oh, I love you, Ken.
2: Fellas, I'm ready to get up and do my thing.
3: Go ahead.
2: I want to get into it, man, you know.
3: Go ahead.
2: Like a sex machine, man.
3: Go ahead.
2: Moving, doing it, you know.
3: Yeah.
2: Can I count it off?
3: Go ahead.
2: One, two, three.

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Wait a minute, shake your arm, then use your palm. 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